0: really uplifting piano house vibes from Mr. Jam with the amazing vocal of Kelly Lee there. That's new on Dance Energy. It's called Good. Before that, Armin van Buuren teams up with Duncan Lawrence for Feel Something, Sammy Porter's edit, Taking It to the Club. And completing a trio of UK artists before that, B15 Project featuring Chrissy D and Lady G, Girls Like Us, DOD on the edits.
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I'm mad about the boy, and I know it's stupid to be mad about the boy. I'm so ashamed of it, but must admit

to lie, a fantasy we create about people and places as we'd like them to be. But you know what truth is? It's that little baby you're holding, and it's that man you fought with this morning, the same one you're going to make love with tonight.